0: Alta.
1: Good morning, guys and gals. Here we are once again trying to figure out the true identity of this mysterious person that we have all come to know. But today is the most important day of my life because today

mama, she got it sticking in the cameraman. We could have some. And he's up there. What's that?